ashamed. Don't text me back if I text you tonight. 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
1: Uh-uh.
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1: Mm-hmm.
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1: Mm-mm.
0: Live with your folks?
1: Uh-uh.
0: Want a frig?
1: Oh, I'd love it. I thought you'd never ask.
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1: Lead us to the promised land.
2: Once again, I'm screaming at my notebook through a ballpoint pen in a dilapidated flat somewhere in the East Village of Sector 4-187, previously known in the free world as the state of North Carolina. Monthly, I risk freedom to trade 300 debit chips for my government-controlled living quarters. That's proceeding daily to break me down in quarters. 25% gets high, 25% hides, and 25% cries for the other 25% who just died in prison doing a 6-9 for the crime of paying rent. My hustle consists of stealing computer parts to barter contraband for future age drug pushers. The year is just a couple from now and the pressure cooker is about to explode. Everyone believes for the most part, the infected part, that our new and improved police state is a collective sign of human empowerment of good over evil. But word in the street tells of another scenario. One more suited for the existence of a poor street dweller who now finds himself arch enemy of this newfound pro-pistol popping political propaganda. But you won't hear this on your stereo.
3: We want freedom.
2: Tell me something. How can we as a people watch our ass 24 hours a day from police brutality when all of our time is spent watching our ass anyway? This is confusion. I've gotten so paranoid I copped the throwaway just to check the mailbox, which, by the way, carries an automatic stoning if seized by the proper authority.
3: We want peace.
2: The madness of the future has inflated my weakness to title. I am an addict, straight to the point. No needles, though, that point I can't make. Today, I'm lucky. The traveling junkie supply service just sent messages telling me to lotion my feet. The tigers are making house calls. The sound of freedom. I teleport to the peephole to make sure there's no 911 emergency follow-up house calls. I can't trust my elderly neighbors since the raid on my humble matchbox last month. Anyway, pre-morning gibberish is the arrival of Gary Coldblood and his unannounced pincushion sidekick Judy Rottenvein. It's funny, their ring of the bell is always the loudest and most distracting in my Wile E. Coyote freefall. Every time I jump off the cliffs on my shoulders and come to, they're ghosts. And my savings is spent like any chance of rehab, finding Miss Pincushion knocking at their door for the 7 a.m. support rally. Babbling into the broken cocaine mirror, hanging crooked in my shit hand has become a bad habit. I don't see my face anymore. The reflection is too mangled and distant.

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1: We gon' cash
0: dust
1: it.
0: Dust off them ratchets.
1: Ratchet.
0: We got some action.
1: I got some action.
0: I'm on the main line. Oh. I'm trying to catch ya.
1: Okay.
0: Look, I wish a nigga would, man. Look. I wish a nigga would try to test me. I wish a nigga would go against me. I'm a thug, I don't play with no rap beef. Fuck around, end up on the back street. And I don't cross so many times. Look.

0: football teams and its music scene, but it's also earned a less welcome reputation for gun crime.
1: Yo.
2: Yo, what are you saying, G?
1: What are you saying? Give me 10 minutes, yeah?
2: Yeah,
1: alright, in a bit.
3: Yeah, babe, I'm going shock, yeah? Join thing.
0: The investigation would lead to a remarkable trial.
1: Alright, see you in a bit.
4: Yo. He's just left.
1: Close the front door behind me. Black coat with my hood pulled up. Faded jeans, but my chain is clean. That's the look when the hood scrubs up. Butterflies in my belly, I'm nervous. But you would never know this, mine. I'm hiding my face on purpose. Always walk within the back street.
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1: Hi, folks. Hope you're enjoying the music so far. Look, we could tell you thousands of incredible stories, you know, even more. Stories about shining stars in the sky, about pirate ship that can fly, or about a legendary spy in Shanghai. 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

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Small as it may be, it works! Look at you, packed full of melanin. Gosh! I've got a PhD in the West African label. Surroundings. You Piccaninnies are all the same.